0: Now, here's another classic commercial.
1: Hurry, folks. Step right up. Shoot a duck and win a jar of natural orange flavor Tang. It's the new improved Tang that tastes better than ever. Great for breakfast or any tasty old time. Step right up, folks. Get the rabbit and win a big jar of Tang. See, it's a living, great Tang, gang. It's Tangerific.
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Look at her, so Andy's up there. What's that? Hawaiian noises. You're banging.

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1: It is the manager.
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3: 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Where's the beef?
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3: This group is the only group ever to have a number one hit in both the UK and the US, and then never have another song reach the charts. The song was number one in July 1969, Zager and Evans, in the year 2525.

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0: Yeah, Breaker 19, this here's a rubber duck. You got a copy on me, Big Ben, come on. Yeah, 10-4, Big Ben, for sure. By golly, it's clean, clear to Flagtown, come on. Yeah, it's a big 10-4 there, Big Ben. Yeah, we definitely got the front door, good buddy. Mercy sakes alive, looks like we got us a convoy.
1: Dark of the moon on the 6th of June in a Kenworth pulling logs. Cab over Pete with a reefer on and a Jimmy hauling hogs. We is heading for Bear on I-10 about a mile out of Shaky Town. I says, Pig Pen, this here's a rubber duck and I'm about to put

0: you wanna back off them hogs? Good, 10-4, about 5 miles or so. 10, roger, them hogs is getting intense up here.
1: By the time we got into Tulsa Town, we had 85 trucks in all. But they's a roadblock up on the Cloverleaf, and them bears was wall to wall. Yeah, them Smokies as thick as bugs on a bumper. They even had a bear in the air. I says, calling all trucks, this here is the duck. We have

0: Ben. 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You're still too close. Yeah, them hawks are starting to close up my sinuses. Mercy sakes, you better back off another 10.
1: Well, we rolled up Interstate 44 like a rocket sled on rails. We tore up all of our swindle sheets and left them setting on the scales. By the time we hit that shy town, them bears was getting smart. They'd brought up some reinforcements from the Illinois National Guard. There's armored cars and tanks and jeeps and rigs of every size. Yeah, them chicken coops was full of bears and choppers filled the skies. Well, we shot the line, we went for broke with 1,000 screaming trucks and 11 long-haired friends of Jesus in a chartreuse microbus.
0: Rubber duck to Sodbuster. Come on there, you have 10-4 Sodbuster. Listen, you want to put that microbus in behind that suicide jockey? Yeah, he's hauling dynamite. He needs all the help he can get.
1: Well, we laid a strip for the Jersey Shore and prepared to cross the line. I could see the bridge was lined with bears, but it didn't have a doggone dime. I says, Pigpen, this here's a rubber duck. We just ain't going to pay no toll. So we

0: out there for sure. 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
1: Six decades of memories. American classics, American country. 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
0: Yeah, I know. I've heard it too.
1: Oh, darling, tell me what to do.
0: But that's just it. That's what I'm trying to tell you.

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1: You tell me it's over and done.
0: I really thought that I loved you, and you know that.
1: You say that you've had all your fun.
0: And you just got to believe me. I never meant to hurt you.

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1: It certainly is a big bun.
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2: It's a very big fluffy bun.
3: Where's the beef?
4: Some hamburger places give you a lot less beef on a lot of bun.
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3: Hey, where's the beef? 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
0: CWC. Coming up next is an artist who, in the middle 1970s, became the biggest seller for RCA Records since Elvis Presley. With over 39 number one hits, here's Charlie Pride.

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2: This song was written in 1939 in the Zulu language. It has been recorded by several groups, including the Kingston Trio. But it became a number one single in January 1962, recorded by the Tokens, "A Lion Sleeps Tonight."

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0: 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Everybody knows the following artist as the Coal Miner's Daughter. Inducted into the Country Music Hall of Fame in 1988, and with 16 number one singles, here's Loretta Lynn.
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3: 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Get Off My Cloud reached number one in September 1965. 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

Today is Saturday, August 15th, the 227th day of the year, becoming partly sunny this afternoon, with the high in the low 80s, then partly cloudy tonight, with the low in the low 70s. Sunday, partly sunny with afternoon showers likely, with the high in

0: Here is the beach report for today, Saturday, August 15th, off the Bethany Boardwalk. Today's high tide is at 10:16 a.m. Low tide is at 4:23 p.m. Atlantic water temperature at the boardwalk is 77 degrees.
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0: 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The Oak Ridge Boys. Ricky Skaggs. Ronnie Milsap. Johnny Paycheck. And Marty Robbins.

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Today is Saturday, August 15th, the 227th day of the year, becoming partly sunny this afternoon, with the high in the low 80s, then partly cloudy tonight, with the low in the low 70s. Sunday, partly sunny with afternoon showers likely, with the high

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2: Here is the beach report for today, Saturday, August 15th, off the Bethany Boardwalk. Today's high tide is at 10:16 a.m. Low tide is at 4:23 p.m. Atlantic water temperature at the boardwalk is 77 degrees.
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Today is Saturday, August 15th, the 227th day of the year, becoming partly sunny this afternoon, with the high in the low 80s, then partly cloudy tonight, with the low in the low 70s. Sunday, partly sunny with afternoon showers likely, with the high in

0: Here's the beach report for today, Saturday, August 15th, off the Bethany Boardwalk. Today's high tide is at 10:16 a.m. Low tide is at 4:23 p.m. Atlantic water temperature at the boardwalk is 77 degrees.
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1: Today in history, August 15th, 1945. What's known as VJ Day. The United States and its allies mark the effective end of World War II after 6 years of fighting. They celebrate the defeat of the Axis powers a day after Japan agrees to an unconditional surrender. 1969. In upstate New York, the counterculture comes together for Woodstock, the largest rock concert of the 60s.
2: What we have in mind is breakfast in bed for 400,000.
1: Among the acts at the festival, which ended more than 3 days later, Jimi Hendrix, Janis Joplin, The Who, The Grateful Dead, and Crosby, Stills, Nash & Young. 1769, Napoleon Bonaparte, the French general and ruler whose wars reshaped the map of Europe, is born on the island of Corsica. 1914. In Central America, the Panama Canal opens to shipping traffic, connecting the Atlantic and Pacific Oceans. And 1939. The Wizard of Oz, the movie musical fantasy starring Judy Garland that remains a pop culture classic, premieres in Hollywood. Today in history, August 15th. Camille Bohannon, The Associated Press.
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Today is Saturday, August 15th, the 227th day of the year, becoming partly sunny this afternoon, with the high in the low 80s, then partly cloudy tonight, with the low in the low 70s. Sunday, partly sunny with afternoon showers likely, with the high in

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1: Here is the beach report for today, Saturday, August 15th, off the Bethany Boardwalk. Today's high tide is at 10:16 a.m. Low tide is at 4:23 p.m. Atlantic water temperature at the boardwalk is 77 degrees.
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Today is Saturday, August 15th, the 227th day of the year, becoming partly sunny this afternoon, with the high in the low 80s, then partly cloudy tonight, with the low in the low 70s. Sunday, partly sunny with afternoon showers likely, with the high

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0: the beach report for today, Saturday, August 15th, off the Bethany Boardwalk. Today's high tide is at 10:16 a.m. Low tide is at 4:23 p.m. Atlantic water temperature at the boardwalk is 77 degrees.
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1: Today in history, August 15th, 1945. What's known as VJ Day. The United States and its allies mark the effective end of World War II after 6 years of fighting. They celebrate the defeat of the Axis powers a day after Japan agrees to an unconditional surrender. 1969. In upstate New York, the counterculture comes together for Woodstock, the largest rock concert of the 60s.
2: What we have in mind is breakfast in bed for 400,000.
1: Among the acts at the festival, which ended more than 3 days later, Jimi Hendrix, Janis Joplin, The Who, The Grateful Dead, and Crosby, Stills, Nash & Young. 1769. Napoleon Bonaparte, the French general and ruler whose wars reshaped the map of Europe, is born on the island of Corsica. 1914. In Central America, the Panama Canal opens to shipping traffic, connecting the Atlantic and Pacific Oceans. And 1939. The Wizard of Oz, the movie musical fantasy starring Judy Garland that remains a pop culture classic, premieres in Hollywood. Today in history, August 15th. Camille Bohannon, the Associated Press.
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Today is Saturday, August 15th, the 227th day of the year, becoming partly sunny this afternoon, with the high in the low 80s, then partly cloudy tonight, with the low in the low 70s. Sunday, partly sunny with afternoon showers likely, with the high in

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1: 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Old Milwaukee. 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
2: The beach report for today, Saturday, August 15th, off the Bethany Boardwalk. Today's high tide is at 10:16 a.m. Low tide is at 4:23 p.m. Atlantic water temperature at the boardwalk is 77 degrees.
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0: 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Charlie Pride, Kenny Rogers, Dolly Parton, Porter Wagoner, Jim Reeves, and Buck Owens.

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1: Now, another exciting episode in the life of the most fantastic crime fighter the world has ever known.
2: It is night in Midland City. And high in the midnight sky, a great and ominous bird wings its way through the darkness.
3: Caw, caw.
2: The airborne creature's evil eyes suddenly glance downward at the very large basket it carries in its beak.
4: Hello, this is Navigator to Bombardier.
5: This is Bombardier to Navigator.
4: Is all okay, Leonard?
5: Yes, yes, evil woman.
4: Good. Hello, Navigator to Pilot.
3: Caw, caw.
4: Is all okay, Pilot?
3: Caw, caw.
4: All is okay.
2: Yes, once again, that evil couple from Shtick designs death-dealing doom in the dark for the wonderful white-winged warrior.
4: Leonard.
5: Yes, evil woman.
4: Is bomb ready to drop?
5: Yes, yes.
4: Then tell Pilot, go City Hall and stand by.
5: Pilot, go City Hall and stand by.
3: Go, go.
2: How very diabolical. For at this very moment, far below in the Midland City Hall office of the police commissioner, the unsuspecting victim of this foul plot prepares to strike terrific terror into the hearts of criminals everywhere.
6: Ho, ha, ha, ho, ho, ho, ha.
7: Winged warrior.
6: Yes, Miss Elvinger.
7: What are you doing?
6: I am preparing to strike terrific terror.
7: I'm talking about all that skipping.
6: Well, I think of it more as leaping.
7: Whatever it is, go do it out in the hall.
6: Right.
7: Leonard.
5: Yes, evil woman.
2: A tall woman from Stake is peering through powerful binoculars at the darkness below.
4: I see winged warrior.
5: What is he doing? Does he suspect?
4: I don't think so. He is skipping in hall.
5: The winged warrior? Let me see.
4: Not now. Is bomb ready?
5: Yes, yes. It is here in the basket.
4: Good. It's time to drop. Tell bird.
5: It's time to drop, bird.
3: Go, go.
4: Okay. Let go.
5: Yes, yes.
4: He's falling.
5: Yes, yes. He's falling.
4: The bomb?
5: No, the basket.
8: Dumb fat bird.
2: Is it not safe to assume that Leonard and Evil Woman are due to drop in to City Hall?

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4: You bet your sweet bippy I would.
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0: Here's the beach report for today, Saturday, August 15th, off the Bethany Boardwalk. Today's high tide is at 10:16 a.m. Low tide is at 4:23 p.m. Atlantic water temperature at the boardwalk is 77 degrees.
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5: This song was written by Smokey Robinson and Stevie Wonder. It became a number one hit, first in the United Kingdom, then in the U.S. In December 1970, Smokey Robinson and the Miracles, with Tears.

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1: Hello, Americans. 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
2: And now, the rest of the story. In the history books, some of them anyway, it is a small but astonishing chapter entitled The Battle of Huntsville. For as the sun rose over Huntsville, Alabama, that morning in 1816, it revealed a picture of utter desolation. Of the 1,500 or so whose home this had been, only a handful remained. Downtown in the courthouse square, practically every window had been shot out. The courthouse had been the defender's final fortress, and yet the scene as described belies the events preceding. Folks in Huntsville knew all about the Creek Indians. In the recent foray at Fort Mims, the Creeks had actually slaughtered hundreds of settlers. They were, those Creeks, a formidable foe. What if, the city folk wondered, what if the Creeks should descend upon their town? Well, one day a stranger came blazing into Huntsville on horseback, and he stopped breathless in the middle of the courthouse square. This latter-day Paul Revere remains a stranger, incidentally. To this day, nobody knows who he was. Back then and there, nobody cared. It was the news, he related, that attracted the huge and anxious crowd. News that an army of Creek Indians was headed that way. A band of those warriors had chased this man all the way to the edge of town, he declared. They were probably there right now, just south of Huntsville, waiting to strike. Well, you never saw a bunch of folks run so fast. Upon learning of the imminent threat, farmers left their tools in the fields and ran. Women left their food on the tables and ran. Old and young, slave and master, everybody took off in carriages, on horseback, on foot, heading north to the safety of Fayetteville, Tennessee. Within an hour, more than 1,000 people had hit the save-yourself trail, and more followed quickly behind them. Everybody just picked up and ran. Almost everybody. Two families, refusing to relinquish what had been carved out of the wilderness, said goodbye to their friends and barricaded themselves inside the newly built courthouse and waited in fearful anticipation of the devastating Indian raid. They were vastly outnumbered, and they knew it, but they'd not give up their beloved town. Old Captain Wyatt took command of the defenders. As night fell, tensions rose. The most innocent-sounding animal noise could, after all, be an Indian signal. Captain Wyatt, observing the extreme anxiety of his troops, pulled out a whiskey bottle and passed that around, and then another. And then from the post at the window, the lookout cried out, "Indians!" And Captain Wyatt bellowed, "Fire, men, fire!" And from the courthouse windows into the streets below, they fired. And they reloaded and fired again. It was dark, so nobody got a good look at the Indians, but they fired and they reloaded and they fired, nevertheless, all night long, until the dawn's early light. So listen, my children, and you shall hear of the midnight fight nobody much talks about in Huntsville, Alabama. Not even today. For in 1816, the fleeing citizens of that town were almost all the way to Fayetteville, Tennessee, when they learned that the stranger who'd warned them about the impending massacre was joking. There was no hostile Indian within 100 miles. And all Captain Wyatt and his stalwart, slightly inebriated soldiers had succeeded in shooting to pieces was downtown Huntsville itself. And now you know the rest of the story.
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1: My pappy said, son, you're gonna drive me to drinking if you don't stop driving that hot rod Lincoln. Have you heard the story of the hot rod race with the Fords and Lincolns was setting the pace? That story is true, I'm here to say I was driving that Model A. It's got a Lincoln motor and it's really souped up. That Model A body makes it look like a pup's. Got 8 cylinders and uses them all. Got overdrive, just won't stall. With a 4-barrel carb and a dual exhaust, with 4 living gears you can really get lost. Got safety tubes, but I ain't scared. The brakes are good, tires fair. Pulled out of San Pedro late one night. The moon and the stars was shining bright. We was driving up Grapevine Hill, passing cars like they was standing still. All of a sudden, in a wink of an eye, a Cadillac sedan passed us by. Said, boys, it's a mark for me. By then, the taillight was all you could see. Now the fellas ribbed me for being behind, so I thought I'd make the Lincoln unwind. Took my foot off the gas, and man alive, I shoved it on down into overdrive. Wound it up to 110. My speedometer said that I hit top end. My foot was glued like lead to the floor. That's all there is, and there ain't no more. Now the boys all thought lost my sense, and telephone poles looked like a picket fence. They said, slow down, I see spots. The lines on the road just look like dots. Took a corner, sideswiped the truck, crossed my fingers just for luck. My fenders was clicking the guardrail post. The guy beside me was white as a ghost. Smoke was coming from out of the back when I started to gain on that Cadillac. Knew it could catch him, I thought I could pass. Don't you know by then we'd be low on gas. We had flames coming from out of the side. Feel the tension, man, what a ride. I said, look out, boys, I got a license to fly. And that caddy pulled over and let us by. Now all of a sudden she started knocking down in the dip. She started to rock and I looked in the mirror. Red light was blinking, the cops was after my hot rod Lincoln. They arrested me and they put me in jail. And they called my pappy to throw my bail. And he said, son, you're gonna drive me to drinking if you don't stop driving that hot rod Lincoln.

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3: The beach report for today, Saturday, August 15th, off the Bethany Boardwalk. Today's high tide is at 10:16 a.m. Low tide is at 4:23 p.m. Atlantic water temperature at the boardwalk is 77 degrees.
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$15.27. Well, dang me, hang me. 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

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High from the highest tree. Whoa.

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2: The beach report for today, Saturday, August 15th, off the Bethany Boardwalk. Today's high tide is at 10:16 a.m. Low tide is at 4:23 p.m. Atlantic water temperature at the boardwalk is 77 degrees.
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1: Today in history, August 15th, 1945. What's known as VJ Day. The United States and its allies mark the effective end of World War II after 6 years of fighting. They celebrate the defeat of the Axis powers a day after Japan agrees to an unconditional surrender. 1969. In upstate New York, the counterculture comes together for Woodstock, the largest rock concert of the 60s.
2: What we have in mind is breakfast in bed for 400,000.
1: Among the acts at the festival, which ended more than 3 days later, Jimi Hendrix, Janis Joplin, The Who, The Grateful Dead, and Crosby, Stills, Nash & Young. 1769, Napoleon Bonaparte, the French general and ruler whose wars reshaped the map of Europe, is born on the island of Corsica. 1914. In Central America, the Panama Canal opens to shipping traffic, connecting the Atlantic and Pacific Oceans. And 1939. The Wizard of Oz, the movie musical fantasy starring Judy Garland that remains a pop culture classic, premieres in Hollywood. Today in history, August 15th. Camille Bohannon, The Associated Press. Dance music on the air.
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0: 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The Oak Ridge Boys. Ricky Skay. Ronnie Millsap. Johnny Paycheck. And Johnny Cash.

0: and the one in the middle drives a truck. The one on the right's an all-night DJ, and the guy in the rear got drafted.
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1: Now, another exciting episode in the life of the most fantastic crime fighter the world has ever known.
2: It is night in Midland City, and high in the midnight sky, a great and ominous bird wings its way through the darkness.
3: Caw, caw.
2: The airborne creature's evil eyes suddenly glance downward at the very large basket it carries in its beak.
4: Hello, this is Navigator to Bombardier.
5: This is Bombardier to Navigator.
4: Is all okay, Leonard?
5: Yes, yes, evil woman.
4: Good. Hello, Navigator to Pilot.
3: Caw, caw.
4: Is all okay, Pilot?
3: Caw, caw.
4: All is okay.
2: Yes, once again, that evil couple from Shtick designs death-dealing doom in the dark for the wonderful white-winged warrior.
4: Leonard.
5: Yes, evil woman.
4: Is bomb ready to drop?
5: Yes, yes.
4: Then tell Pilot, go City Hall and stand by.
5: Pilot, go City Hall and stand by.
3: Go, go.
2: How very diabolical. For at this very moment, far below in the Midland City Hall office of the police commissioner, the unsuspecting victim of this foul plot prepares to strike terrific terror into the hearts of criminals everywhere.
6: Ho, ha, ha, ho, ho, ho!
7: Winged warrior.
6: Ha. Yes, Miss Elvinger.
7: What are you doing?
6: I am preparing to strike terrific terror.
7: I'm talking about all that skipping.
6: Well, I think of it more as leaping.
7: Whatever it is, go do it out in the hall.
6: Right.
7: Leonard.
5: Yes, evil woman.
2: A tall woman from Stick is peering through powerful binoculars at the darkness below.
4: I see Winged Warrior.
5: What is he doing? Does he suspect?
4: I don't think so. He is skipping in hall.
5: The Winged Warrior? Let me see.
4: Not now. Is bomb ready?
5: Yes, yes. It is here in the basket.
4: Good. It's time to drop. Tell Bird.
5: It's time to drop, Bird.
3: Go, go.
4: Okay. Let go.
5: Yes, yes.
4: He's falling.
5: Yes, yes. He's falling.
4: The bomb?
5: No, the basket.
8: Dumb fat bird!
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0: the beach report for today, Saturday, August 15th, off the Bethany Boardwalk. Today's high tide is at 10:16 a.m. Low tide is at 4:23 p.m. Atlantic water temperature at the boardwalk is 77 degrees.
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3: One. Name the number 24 song on the list of 100 greatest girl group songs of all time. This tune was number one for 3 weeks in September 1963, recorded by the Angels. My Boyfriend's Back.
4: He went away, and you hung around, and bothered me every night. 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
1: Hello, Americans. 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
2: And now, the rest of the story.
3: In the history books, some of them anyway, it is a small but astonishing chapter entitled The Battle of Huntsville. For as the sun rose over Huntsville, Alabama, that morning in 1816, it revealed a picture of utter desolation. Of the 1,500 or so whose home this had been, only a handful remained. Downtown in the courthouse square, practically every window had been shot out. The courthouse had been the defender's final fortress, and yet the scene as described belies the events preceding. Folks in Huntsville knew all about the Creek Indians. In the recent foray at Fort Mims, the Creeks had actually slaughtered hundreds of settlers. They were, those Creeks, a formidable foe. What if, the city folk wondered, what if the Creeks should descend upon their town? Well, one day a stranger came blazing into Huntsville on horseback, and he stopped breathless in the middle of the courthouse square. This latter-day Paul Revere remains a stranger, incidentally. To this day, nobody knows who he was. Back then and there, nobody cared. It was the news, he related, that attracted the huge and anxious crowd. News that an army of Creek Indians was headed that way. A band of those warriors had chased this man all the way to the edge of town, he declared. They were probably there right now, just south of Huntsville, waiting to strike. Well, you never saw a bunch of folks run so fast. Upon learning of the imminent threat, farmers left their tools in the fields and ran. Women left their food on the tables and ran. Old and young, slave and master, everybody took off in carriages, on horseback, on foot, heading north to the safety of Fayetteville, Tennessee. Within an hour, more than 1,000 people had hit the Save Yourself Trail, and more followed quickly behind them. Everybody just picked up and ran. Almost everybody. Two families, refusing to relinquish what had been carved out of the wilderness, said goodbye to their friends and barricaded themselves inside the newly built courthouse and waited in fearful anticipation of the devastating Indian raid. They were vastly outnumbered, and they knew it, but they'd not give up their beloved town. Old Captain Wyatt took command of the defenders. As night fell, tensions rose. The most innocent-sounding animal noise could, after all, be an Indian signal. Captain Wyatt, observing the extreme anxiety of his troops, pulled out a whiskey bottle and passed that around, and then another. And then from the post at the window, the lookout cried out, "Indians!" And Captain Wyatt bellowed, "Fire, men, fire!" And from the courthouse windows into the streets below, they fired. And they reloaded and fired again. It was dark, so nobody got a good look at the Indians, but they fired and they reloaded and they fired, nevertheless, all night long until the dawn's early light. So listen, my children, and you shall hear of the midnight fight nobody much talks about in Huntsville, Alabama. Not even today. For in 1816, the fleeing citizens of that town were almost all the way to Fayetteville, Tennessee, when they learned that the stranger who'd warned them about the impending massacre was joking. There was no hostile Indian within 100 miles. And all Captain Wyatt and his stalwart, slightly inebriated soldiers had succeeded in shooting to pieces was downtown Huntsville itself. And now you know the rest of the story.
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So he locked my leg to 35 pounds of black Jack County chain. And all we had to eat was bread and water. And each day we had to build that road a mile and a quarter. And a black snake whip would cut our backs when some poor fool complained.

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1: Today in history, August 15th, 1945. What's known as VJ Day. The United States and its allies mark the effective end of World War II after 6 years of fighting. They celebrate the defeat of the Axis powers a day after Japan agrees to an unconditional surrender. 1969. In upstate New York, the counterculture comes together for Woodstock, the largest rock concert of the 60s.
2: What we have in mind is breakfast in bed for 400,000.
1: Among the acts at the festival, which ended more than 3 days later, Jimi Hendrix, Janis Joplin, The Who, The Grateful Dead, and Crosby, Stills, Nash & Young. 1769, Napoleon Bonaparte, the French general and ruler whose wars reshaped the map of Europe, is born on the island of Corsica. 1914, in Central America, the Panama Canal opens to shipping traffic, connecting the Atlantic and Pacific Oceans. And 1939. The Wizard of Oz, the movie musical fantasy starring Judy Garland that remains a pop culture classic, premieres in Hollywood. Today in history, August 15th. Camille Bohannon, The Associated Press.

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1: 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You're gonna
2: fly. Hi everyone, this is Reba McEntire for RAD. 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